0: All those in favor of Knoxville's classic rock?
1: 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All opposed?
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Block Party Weekend on 103.5 WIMZ, Knoxville's classic rock. It's Zeppelin. Promo Mike here with you. Big day in Zeppelin history. I'll talk about it the next break. Right now, it's the Ocean.

0: 103.5 WIMZ, Knoxville's classic rock block party weekend, Zeppelin, All My Love. And it was this day in 1979, Zeppelin's last album, In Through the Outdoor, was released in the U.S. It was their eighth studio album, and it would be their final full-length recording together. A little over a year later, drummer John Bonham would tragically pass away, resulting in the group's disbandment. Recorded over 3 weeks in November and December of 78 at the band ABBA's Polar Studios in Stockholm, the album became a massive hit thanks in part to such enduring favorites as Fool in the Rain and what you just heard, All My Love. In addition to topping the charts on both sides of the Atlantic, the album has since been certified 6 times platinum by the RIAA. Big day, 1979, August 22nd, the last studio album from Led Zeppelin. There you have it. More knowledge for you. Noggin Promo Mike here with you on this Saturday. Thanks as always for hanging out. Hope you're having a wonderful weekend. Black Jacket Symphony is going to be back for another night of amazing classic rock. This time bringing us Def Leppard's Hysteria, note for note, sound for sound at the Knoxville Civic Auditorium. That's going to be Friday, September the 11th. 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Mark your calendars. 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Block Party Weekend continues. Got Bon Jovi coming up. It's Promo Mike here with you on 103.5 WIMZ Knoxville's Classic Rock. Also over on Facebook, Promo Mike WIMZ. 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

0: 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Aerosmith, Walk This Way. It was this day back in 2002 that the band released the sun-drenched track Girls of Summer as the lead single from their comprehensive double-disc compilation album, Oh Yeah, Ultimate Aerosmith Hits. That song was originally written and recorded using Pro Tools while the band was relaxing in Hawaii. My question is that the 25-year-old version of AI? I don't think so. I know Pro Tools kind of open things up for musicians, so I would have to ask a current musician. Sean, if you're listening, you can tell me all about Pro Tools. Promo Mike here with you. Thanks for hanging. 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You never know, I may make an appearance there myself. I'm probably going to be there anyway, so because I know how I am with baseball. And it's the last homestand, so I'll definitely be there. Anyway, Block Party Weekend continues. Nirvana will take us into the 9 p.m. hour. It's Promo Mike here with you. I'm 103.5 WIMZ Knoxville's Classic Rock, also over on Facebook. Promo Mike WIMZ. Give it a like. Jump in on the multiple conversations, and I will be right back.
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0: It's Block Party Weekend on 103.5 WIMZ, Knoxville's classic rock. Pink Floyd, Have a Cigar. And it was this day in 1982 that The Wall officially premiered in New York City. Of course, it was directed by Alan Parker, starring Bob Geldof as the isolated rock star Pink. And of course, that movie became a definitive piece of pop culture, translating Roger Waters' deeply personal concept album into quite the striking visual masterpiece. But anyway, there you go. It was on this day in 82. More knowledge for you, Noggin. Promo Mike here with you. 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It is where the web rocks. Block Party Weekend continues. Def Leppard coming right up. It's Promo Mike here with you on 103.5 WIMZ, Knoxville's Classic Rock. 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

0: 1035 WIMZ, Knoxville's classic rock block party weekend with Steve Miller Band. Take the money and run. One of these days, I'm going to see a show at Red Rocks in Colorado. That just looks like an amazing amphitheater. I bring that up because it was back in 22 that Steve Miller co-headlined a major performance with blues legend Jimmy Vaughn out there at Red Rocks. There you have it. A little more knowledge for you. Noggin Promo Mike here with you on this Saturday. Thanks, as always, for hanging out. It is that time of year once again for the Tennessee Valley Fair at Chilhowee Park, September the 11th through the 20th. You can get your tickets and check out the great lineup of concerts that we have coming this year by going to tnvalleyfair.org. You can also check out wimz.com. 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Block Party Weekend continues. White Snake, Graham, are you listening? White Snake's going to take us into the 10 p.m. hour. 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

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Right now it's Hot-Blooded. 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

0: 103.5 WIMZ, Knoxville's classic rock, with some Foreigner, Double Vision. Well, it was on this day, back in 1981, that Foreigner achieved one of their biggest milestones of their career with their fourth studio album, titled Four, hit number one on the Billboard 200 chart, and it spent a total of 10 non-consecutive weeks at number one, making it the most commercially successful album of their career. And it ultimately went on to sell over 6 million copies in the U.S. alone. There you have it. Knowledge for you, Noggin. Promo Mike here with you on this Saturday evening. Thanks, as always, for hanging out. I do appreciate it. Are you a fan of tacos like J-Mac and Drake and the folks at Flow Roofing? 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Let us know where to bring the fiesta. Black Party Weekend continues. I got Ozzy coming up. It's Promo Mike here with you on 103.5 WIMZ Knoxville's Classic Rock. Also over on Facebook, Promo Mike WIMZ. I'll be right back.
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0: 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Give it a like. 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

0: 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Bob Seger, old time rock and roll. Of course, Bob, he heavily rewrote the lyrics provided by songwriters George Jackson and Thomas Jones, but he chose not to take a songwriting credit, which was a decision he later called the dumbest move I ever made due to the lost royalties. And of course, the iconic driving piano intro and backing tracks were recorded by the legendary Muscle Shoals Rhythm Section down in Alabama. How about that? 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Promo Mike here with you. 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
1: 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Yep, that's a siren. 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

0: 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As we bring Block Party Weekend to a pause, it's going to do it for me. If you need a soundtrack for tomorrow evening, I'm going to be here 4 to 9. I got you covered. And as always, good to hear from several folks this evening, mostly over on Facebook. Remember, you can follow along throughout the week. I try to do birthdays, anniversaries, fun trivia. Been having a lot of fun with that lately. Mostly, I just like interacting with the listeners. I've had some good ones this past week. So, anyway, Facebook, Promo Mike, WIMZ, jump aboard with all the crazies. We have fun. Before I get out of here, though, I want to remind you, you may think you are completely insignificant in this world, but someone drinks coffee from the favorite coffee cup that you gave them. Someone heard a song on the radio that reminded them of you, and someone read the book that you recommended and plunged headfirst into. Someone smiled after a hard day of work because they remembered the joke that you told them today, and someone loves themselves a little bit more because you gave them a compliment. Never think you have no influence whatsoever, because remember, brothers and sisters, your touch, your words, your good deed, which you leave behind, cannot be erased. Also, if you feel like you need to talk to someone, especially our youth and especially our veterans, 988, please dial that number if you feel like you need to talk to someone. It's going to do it for me. Until tomorrow, good night, Knoxville, and everyone listening on the interwebs. Promo Mike, out.
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devil went down to Georgia. He was looking for a soul to steal. 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
1: This is Attorney David Boyd. Newsflash. If your wife commits adultery, that is, if she cheats on you, don't stay in your marriage because you're worried about having to pay her alimony. Her betrayal, coupled with my aggressive representation, will prevent any payout to her in the form of alimony. Let's keep your money where it belongs, in your own pocket. Put my number in your phone, 865-246-1800, 246-1800. I'm David Boyd. I'm a lawyer.
2: Hey, folks, Gerald Anderson with Ted Russell Nissan. 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And that's toward to purchase any new in-stock Nissan. Only at Ted Russell Nissan right here in beautiful West Knoxville. 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
9: It is now clear that Richard Nixon is the winner of this election. 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
0: Hi, I'm Bill St. James. 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

0: David Bowie's Suffragette City. And we'll continue with the year of the Mary Tyler Moore Show, Sanford and Son, and All in the Family, when 1972 returns to the Time Warp.
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1: 1972.
2: But first, here's a word from our sponsor. Hey there, groovy guys. Got a big date tonight, but got a zit in the middle of your forehead? Well, if they've been calling you Cyclops, don't get uptight. Because now there's new medicated hickey off pimple pads by Brillo. Hey.
3: You should get some of that.
2: Yeah, hickey off just doesn't work on the surface, but goes right down and rips them out by the roots. And for those big moon-sized craters you're going to have in your head, well, we have new hickey off plastic filler. Hey.
1: 1972, when you realized you had a job to do, but someone else would have to do it for you.
4: Holly came from Miami, FLA. Hitchhiked away across USA. Plucked her eyebrows on the way, shaved her legs, and then he was a she. She says, hey babe, take a walk on the wild side.

out on the island. In the back room, she was everybody's darling. But she never lost her head, even when she was given head. She says, hey babe, take a walk on the wild side. Said, hey babe, take a walk on the wild side. And the colored girls go do do do do do do do do do do do do do do do do do do do do do do do do do do do do do do do do do do do do do do do do do do do do do do do do do do do do do do do do do do do do do do do do do do do do do do do do do do do do do do do do do do do do do do do do do do do do do do do do do do do do do do do do do do do do do do do do do do do do do do do do do do do do do do do do do do do do do do do do do do do do do do do do do do do do do do do do do do do do do do do do do do do do do do do do do do do do do do do do do do do do do do do do do do do do do do do do do do do do do do do do do do do do do do do do do do do do do do do do do do do do do do do do do do do do do do do do do do do do do do do do do do do do do do do do do do do do do do do do do do do do do do do do do do do do do do do do do do do do do do do do do do do do do do do do do do do do do do do do do do do do do do do do do do do do do do do do do do do do do do do do do do do do do do do do do do do do do do do do do do do do do do do do do do do do do do do do do do do do do do do do do do do do do do do do do do do do do do do do do do do do do do do do do do do do do do do do do do do do do do do

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They said, hey, sugar, take a walk on the wild side. 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

0: Wrapping up 1972 with Walk on the Wild Side from Lou Reed. This is Bill St. James, and you're floating down a lazy river called
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0: 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Up next, Time Warp heads back to 1989. 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
0: 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Time Warp was produced by Dan Fermento and Rob Frankel. Written and produced by Frank Guider. Programmed by Tom Powell. I'm Bill St. James with the answer to the trivia question we never asked. 3 AA batteries. 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

0: 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It's a block party weekend. The name is Oz. Stepping in on a Sunday, fresh from church. Got my donuts, got my coffee. Game on. Let's do this. Hopefully today is going to be a great pool day. I'm looking forward to that, but I got to do some rocking here first. We got to get down to business. We got things to do, blocks to play, and things to discuss. As it is a Sunday, you know, last day of the weekend before you got to get back to it. That whole work week looming. I know, I don't want to talk about it. Let's not talk about it. Enjoy what's left of the weekend. Now, speaking of great weekends coming up, you got Mountain Music Festival happening in Gatlinburg, August 21st through the 23rd, going on right now as we speak. So if you're wanting to catch in the last day of that and get up there, you can get up to dmountainusa.com or wimz.com, or just make your way up there and enjoy the last day of the festival, as that is happening currently. But right in the thick of that, the Mountain Music Festival going on as we speak up in Gatlinburg. So if you're looking for something maybe to get into, maybe you're going to head to the mountains, maybe you're going to go to Gatlinburg, maybe you go to Smithville, I don't know, work your way over there. You could find yourself at the Gatlinburg Convention Center, right? It's possible. It could happen. Anything's possible. So if you need something, 865-909-ROCK, that is the number. You'll need that number handy for the Classic Rock Road Trip. We'll discuss more of that here. Well, you just need that number in general if you want to get in touch with us.
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Rolling Stones and Beast of Burden, 103.5 WIMZ, Knoxville's classic rock. 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

0: Jam and Jeremy, 103.5 WIMZ, Knoxville's classic rock. The name is Oz. Got a block of Queen to get to. Now, Jim, Mac, and Drake back at it bright and early tomorrow morning. That's right, 5:30 to 10, new live and local morning show if you haven't tuned in. And they're wanting to take you out to the ballpark. If you haven't been to Covenant Health Park, seen the Smokies yet this season? Season's almost over. But they want you to come hang out with them. September 3rd. 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

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Got a few more to get to here on a Black Party weekend. The name is Oz. Holding it down. 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

0: 1035 WIMZ, Knoxville's Classic Rock. It's a block party weekend. The name is Oz. Hang with you. Say what's up to Theresa, listening in Seymour. Text it in. Tell me she hopes I'm enjoying my donuts. I did. They are very tasty. Very tasty. Got a fresh coffee. I'm ready to go. Eugene sending me a very cool reel through text message. That was good stuff. I like that. I like that, Eugene. I do. It was funny. You want to reach out and interact? You can. 865-909-ROCK. Call, text, engage, if you will, with me. 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You know, we're live and local. 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We're here for you. 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I would recommend doing that. We'll keep it rocking. 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

0: 103.5 WIMZ, Knoxville's Classic Rock. I would be Oz, you would be you, and we are hanging out on a Sunday. Block party weekend going down now. Bright and early tomorrow morning, we get back to it, right? Work week, get up early and make the donuts, so to speak. If you remember that old commercial. Monday, time to make donuts. But around here, it's time for the J-Mac and Drake Morning Show. And they have the J-Mac and Drake Classic Rock on the clock. Chance for you to win $1,000 just for knowing your classic rock. Which, if you listen every day, I would imagine that you know your classic rock pretty well. Wouldn't you? Wouldn't you say that you know your classic rock fairly well? I think you do. I think you have a fairly good chance at winning $1,000. 6:15 and 8:15, you can play along in the car. See what it's all about. Kind of peruse the dial, if you will, and go, all right, let's see what this is all about tomorrow morning. 6:15 and 8:15. You can play along, see how you would fare from behind the steering wheel, and then you can text in clock to 865-909-ROCK and fill out the form, and maybe they'll put you on the phone behind the wheel trying to win that $1,000 and put you on the show. It's just that easy. Like I said, 865-909-ROCK, if you want to text in the word clock. They'll be in touch. They'll get you set up. Maybe a chance at $1,000 with J-Mac and Drake's Classic Rock on the clock. We'll get back to it. Keep the blocks a-rolling here. 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

0: DC, you shook me all night long on 103.5 WIMZ, Knoxville's classic rock. Good to see that Brian Johnson back at it after some hearing issues with the rocker bust era. But now he's back at it, which is good. Good to see. But they were out on the road. My name is Oz. It's a block party weekend. Going to keep the blocks coming. Now, coming up here, September 11th, you've got the Black Jacket Symphony as they return to the Knoxville Civic Auditorium to perform Def Leppard's Hysteria in its entirety. Note for note, sound for sound. Get all the info and tickets, WIMZ.com under the rock calendar. And then, you know, keep it here on WIMZ to win your way in to that show, as we'll have tickets for that and many, many more. So definitely do not miss out on that. We've got a block of Metallica to get to. We'll do some Foreigner. Anything else you need, you can always hit me up on the Rocker text line, 865-909-ROCK. The name is Oz. Holding it down on a Sunday. Hopefully the weather holds out. Looking forward to it being a great pool day later on. Hopefully. Hopefully you're rocking out with us, either poolside, lakeside, or in the car. Of course, you can always take us wherever you go, WIMZ.com. We'll get back to it. Keep you rocking next here with some Foreigner on 103.5 WIMZ.
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Born and hot-blooded, 103.5 WIMZ, Knoxville's classic rock for Big Joe. Rock and roll will never die. He likes calling and saying that every time. I love it. I love it. He called up. Heard I was doing a block.

0: Wherever I may roam, 103.5 WIMZ, Knoxville's Classic Rock. It is a Block Party weekend, wrapping up a block right there from Metallica. Going to get to some Eagles, some ZZ Top. Don't forget, Tennessee Valley Fair back at Chilhowee Park, September 11th through the 20th. 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And, of course, keep it here to win your way into the fair. It's going down September 11th through the 20th. Chilhowee Park, Tennessee Valley Fair. Can't wait. Always love the fair. The people watching is great. The chocolate dipped bacon is delicious. And then, of course, you can't miss up an opportunity to look like Fred Flintstone walking around with that, you know, giant turkey leg wrapped in aluminum foil. Oh yeah, I'm hitting all the finer points. And if I can get on the Gravitron at some point before it's all said and done, score. It's over. I've had the ultimate fall fair experience that I'm looking for. You know what I mean? Ferris wheels and all that other stuff. That's optional. The things I mentioned just a second ago, those are priority. Those are things that must happen if I'm going to the fair. That's just how it's going to be, right? So, I don't know what your delicacies are. I don't know what your, you know, highlights are that are a must when you go into the Tennessee Valley Fair. But if you haven't lived in East Tennessee long and you're new to the area, you are missing out. So you've got to get to the fair if you want to keep it here on IMZ to win your way in. I recommend that immensely, greatly. 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

0: 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J Mac and Drake back at it tomorrow morning, 5:30 to 10. And on Tuesday, I can bring you tacos. We'll discuss here in moments. We've got a few more to do from ZZ Top on a Black Party Weekend. 1035 WIMZ.
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0: Classic rock. I think you're talking about me and my white V-neck, you know, Hanes soft cotton shirt. You know, I'm looking sharp dressed up in here in the studio. Not. I'm just comfy. Comfy up in here. My name is Oz. Holding it down. Top Sharps Ridge here as we're doing the blocks on a Sunday. Got a block of GNR to get to. Someone's going to win a trip to see them in Atlanta September 19th. We'll draw for that soon enough. Hopefully you get qualified for that one. Now, starting tomorrow, J-Mac and Drake back at it, 5:30 to 10. And they got your chance to win tacos for lunch. They'll come by your work, thanks to Flow Roofing, bring you Taco Tuesday. Might bring you some Salsarita's Mexican Grill. Show up at work and just be like, here we are. Let's have some tacos. Let's enjoy some nachos. Some queso. Maybe some beans. Maybe some rice. I mean, it's an all-out fiesta. Waiting to happen. In your office. 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It's that easy. 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It's just that easy. Just that simple. Of course, new live and local morning show, Monday through Friday, 5:30 to 10, so definitely listen up. Tune in, get involved, get engaged, you know, participate, have fun. It's what it's all about, you know? Giving back to the community, being a part of the community. That's why we're live and local. We love it. Love engaging with you. 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But don't miss out. J-Mac and Drake back at it tomorrow morning. And on Tuesday, they could bring you Salsarita's thanks to Flow Roofing.
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0: Led Zeppelin and Black Dog on 103.5 WIMZ, Knoxville's Classic Rock. It is a block party weekend. I was hanging with you. Got a block of Aerosmith to get to because, you know, me and Aerosmith, we can't, you know, come in here and hang out and not get a block of Aerosmith in before I get out of here and turn things over to Promo Mike. So we got about an hour or so left and we're going to keep this thing rolling. Now, don't miss out. 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This course is challenging, and you'd expect nothing less from the Marines, right? It's a 3-mile off-road run, obstacle hills, and of course mud pits. To wear old clothes, shoes, open individuals or teams. Showers available for those who need to clean off afterwards, but the Marines will make sure that you complete their course and, you know, refreshments afterwards. So for more information, go to WIMZ.com. It is the 2026 Marine Charity Mud Run, Saturday, September 12th at the Harmony Family Center in Maryville. I've been looking forward to getting into some kind of activity like that. I might have to see what time that's going down. I don't know if I'll be on the air or not, but if I'm not, I might have to participate. We might have to get some teams together. You want to do this? I'm down. I want to see what I got. I mean, I've lost a lot of weight over the last couple of years. I've increased my fitness. I don't know if I'm ready for a 3-mile off-road run, obstacle mud run, but I'm willing to give it a try. I don't know. What about you? You think you could do it? WIMZ.com to get signed up. Who knows? Maybe we can team up. That would be fun. But I'm down. If I'm available, let's do it.
1: 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Summer may be winding down, but life's picking up. Hi, I'm Ray Varner, and the summer sales event is wrapping up soon at Ray Varner Ford in Clinton. 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

0: Smith and Last Child on 103.5 WIMZ, Knoxville's Classic Rock. Got to get a block of Aerosmith in. Wouldn't be a Sunday afternoon with us if it wasn't Aerosmith on your block party. That's just how it goes. That's how it is. That's how I do. I love me some Aerosmith. So don't miss out. J-Mac and Drake back at it tomorrow morning, bright and early, 5:30 to 10. New live and local morning show, and they want to take you out to the ballpark. Yeah. Take me out to the Smokies. Take me out to the... All right, I shouldn't be singing on the radio. That's apparent. But J-Mac and Drake want to take you to the ballpark, for sure. Go to the Smokies, Covenant Health Park. It's going down September 3rd. I want you to come out and hang out. We got a whole WIMZ section. We're going to party with J-Mac and Drake. And they'll give you a chance to win a 4-pack of tickets starting all this week. Coming up, starting tomorrow morning, bright and early. So as you get your day started, get your week started, tune in, check out the new morning show. And you might just win a 4-pack of tickets to go see the Smokies before the season is all said and done. They're literally rounding third to the season in. Yeah, I mean, it's almost done. We've got a little bit of... Got a few more games left. Got some more time to enjoy the park, but not much. So don't miss out. Tomorrow morning, J-Mac and Drake giving you a chance to go out to the ballpark and party with them. Coming up September 3rd. So don't miss out on that. We'll get back to it. 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

0: Pink Floyd and Wish You Were Here, 103.5 WIMZ, Knoxville's Classic Rock. It is a block party weekend. 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Very simple. You want to upgrade the backyard and get in on this Gosney pizza oven that is up for grabs. You don't want to miss out on that. Like I said, WIMZ.com. Or you see the keywords posted around displays all over town and participating retailers, then get in on that. But be on the lookout. You're in the beer aisle. Look for that Miller Lite Gosney pizza oven qualifications. Or, like I said, you can just go to WIMZ.com. Going to do some Def Leppard and turn things over to Promo Mike. Let him take you through to the House of Hair. That's me for the week. That's it. Talk to you next weekend. 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

0: 103.5 WIMZ, Knoxville's classic rock block party weekend. Some would even call it world famous. Bob Seger turned the page, and Bob wrote that song in a hotel room in Dubuque, Iowa, during a 1972 tour. And the studio version from 73 was never a hit. The one you just heard and the version everybody knows is the 76 live recording from Detroit's Cobo Hall, featured on the Live Bullet album. So there you have it. More knowledge for you, Noggin. Happy Sunday. Promo Mike here with you. Thanks for hanging. Think you know classic rock? Well, you can prove it every weekday morning at 6:15 and 8:15 a.m. J-Mac and Drake will call up a listener to play classic rock on the clock. 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Block Party Weekend continues. I got Bon Jovi coming up. It's Promo Mike here with you on 103.5 WIMZ Knoxville's Classic Rock. 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
3: 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If your wife commits adultery, that is, if she cheats on you, don't stay in your marriage because you're worried about having to pay her alimony. Her betrayal, coupled with my aggressive representation, will prevent any payout to her in the form of alimony. Let's keep your money where it belongs, in your own pocket. 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I'm David Boyd. I'm a lawyer.
4: 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Wait until Monday. 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

0: It's Block Party Weekend on 103.5 WIMZ, Knoxville's classic rock. Steve Miller Band, Take the Money and Run. 1972, Steve Miller was asked to perform at a massive UK festival, and he wrote and rehearsed Rockin' Me in a single afternoon, specifically to have a punchy song that would deeply resonate with the massive festival audience. And the band rehearsed that track on August 23rd of 72 before departing for London the very next day. There you have it. Little Steve Miller, knowledge for you. Noggin Promo Mike here with you on this Sunday. Hope you're having a wonderful weekend. Thanks for hanging. Black Jacket Symphony, they're going to be back for another night of amazing classic rock. This time they're bringing us Def Leppard's Hysteria, note for note and sound for sound, at the Knoxville Civic Auditorium. Friday, September the 11th. 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Block Party Weekend continues. Motley Crue takes us into the 5 p.m. hour. It's Promo Mike here with you on 103.5 WIMZ Knoxville's Classic Rock. Also, over on Facebook, Promo Mike, WIMZ. I'll be right back.
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0: 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August 23rd, 1988, they released their eighth studio album, Dangerous Age. That was the band's second album featuring Brian Howe as the lead vocalist, who had replaced original frontman Paul Rogers. The record produced major rock radio hits, including No Smoke Without a Fire, One Night, and Shake It Up. The album peaked at number 58 on the U.S. Billboard chart and was certified gold by the RIAA. There you have it. Some Bad Company knowledge for you, Noggin. 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Thanks for hanging. Once again, it's time for the Tennessee Valley Fair at Chilhowie Park. It's going to be September the 11th through the 20th. 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Block Party Weekend continues. I got Black Crowes coming up. It's Promo Mike here with you on 103.5 WIMZ Knoxville's Classic Rock. Also over on Facebook. 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

0: Block Party Weekend on 103.5 WIMZ, Knoxville's classic rock. Some Heart, Crazy on You. It was this day back in 2021 that Ann Wilson launched a highly anticipated solo residency at City Winery in New York City. She took the stage to perform a deeply curated set list. Performance bridged her solo work with Heart's legendary catalog and heavy rock roots. Some of her newer tracks were Black Wing and Greed. There you have it. A little more knowledge for you. Noggin, Promo Mike here with you on this Sunday. Hope it's a great weekend there for you. Now, are you a fan of tacos like J-Mac and Drake and the folks over at Flow Roofing? 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Block Party Weekend continues, and Credence is going to take us into the 6 p.m. hour. 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I will be right back.
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0: 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Tom Petty, Mary Jane's Last Dance. It was this day in 2014 that Tom Petty and the Heartbreakers performed a massive career-spanning concert at the United Center in Chicago as a major stop on their North American tour, promoting their final studio album, Hypnotic Eye, which had just debuted at number one on the Billboard 200, and the show featured classic rock icon Steve Winwood as the opening act. I bet that was a fantastic show, and there you have it. More knowledge for you, Noggin. Promo Mike here with you on this Sunday. Thanks, as always, for hanging out. 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It's going to be Saturday, September 12th at the Harmony Family Center in Maryville. The course will be challenging, consists roughly of 3 miles of off-road running with obstacles, hills, and, of course, mud pits. Make sure you're wearing old clothes and shoes, open to individuals and teams, and there will be showers available for those who will need to be cleansed afterwards. For more info, head over to WIMZ.com. It is where the web rocks. It's the 2026 Marine Charity Mud Run. Block Party Weekend continues. I got the Stones on deck. It's Promo Mike here with you on 103.5 WIMZ Knoxville's Classic Rock. Also over on Facebook, Promo Mike WIMZ. Give it a like. Jump in on the multiple conversations. I shall return.
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0: 103.5 WIMZ, Knoxville's classic rock block party weekend. GNR with November Rain. August 23rd, 1986, GNR played a legendary live show at the Whiskey A Go-Go in West Hollywood. And that concert featured the very first ever live performance of Sweet Child of Mine and Mr. Brownstone. Both tracks made their debut nearly a year before the release of Appetite for Destruction, and that was the exact day and show where guitarist Slash first wore his iconic top hat on stage. He bought the hat earlier that afternoon and wrapped it in a belt he stole from a nearby store and established his trademark look. There you have it. More knowledge for you, Noggin. Promo Mike here with you on this Sunday. Thanks, as always, for hanging out. J-Mac and Drake, they're taking the morning show out to the ballpark. 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I even might make a little cameo with that one. Let's see. Didn't look ahead as usual. Block Party Weekend continues as Zeppelin takes us into the 7 p.m. hour. 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Also over on Facebook, Promo Mike WIMZ. I'll be right back.
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1: 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Like to say to you guys, all you DJs are doing a fantastic job up there. Me and my wife found you guys when we was up in the Carolinas. Been listening to you ever since. That's been about 4 years ago. All you guys, y'all do a great job up there.
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Block Party Weekend, Pearl Jam with Black. This day in 91, 4 days before the band released the legendary debut album, 10, Pearl Jam performed a free concert at the Mural Amphitheater in Seattle, Washington. Now, that was the band's first ever outdoor performance, and they played to a crowd of roughly 4,000 fans as part of the 91 Sounds of Seattle concert series. How about that? More knowledge for you, Noggin. Promo Mike here with you. Thanks for hanging. 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That's the easy thing to do. Block Party Weekend continues with the mighty Van Halen. It's Promo Mike here with you on 103.5 WIMZ Knoxville's Classic Rock. Also over on Facebook, Promo Mike WIMZ. Give it a like. Jump in on the multiple conversations. It is Jamie's Crying.

0: It's a block party weekend on 103.5 WIMZ, Knoxville's classic rock. Journey, Don't Stop Believin' is the most downloaded song of the 20th century. Also, South Detroit does not exist. Lyricist Jonathan Cain admitted he made up the location because South Detroit sounded better musically than East or West Detroit. The area south of Detroit is actually the city of Windsor, Ontario, Canada. And there you have it. More knowledge for you, Noggin. Promo Mike here with you. Thanks for hanging. Black Jacket Symphony. They're going to be back for another night of amazing classic rock, bringing us Def Leppard's Hysteria note for note and sound for sound at the Knoxville Civic Auditorium. Friday, September the 11th. 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Also over on Facebook, Promo Mike WIMZ. Give it a like. Jump in on the multiple conversations. I shall return.
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